0: Você ouve Rádio Berlanda.
1: I get those goosebumps every time, yeah. You come around, yeah. You ease my mind, you make everything feel fine. Worry about those comments, I'm way too numb, yeah.

lost and remember the truth. Turn this film up and I run home with the blink of a bloodshot eye. We all imagined how it would end, all the way back in the stands. 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